0: 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Abri, gikan alas 9 sa buntag hangtod alas 5 sa hapon, gikan Sunday hangtod Friday. Anytime you need care, we are here. Good news! Aduna gihapon kita'y free check-up o consultation every Wednesday, Thursday, Friday o Sunday. Oo, free yun. 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